0: you set off another one. The first one is Echo 2935.
1: Copy that. I'll make my way over.
0: Copy.
1: That's a good one.

0: sophomore.
1: What?
0: Can we find a gay friend?
2: Yeah, the Ringus is bringing a 330 here now.
1: Yeah, make the 30.
0: Ready.

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1: Can I get SV plus to my location, please, for any pound? It will be Lock Quebec, Rose C, Charlie.

0: are you either for that same vehicle or another vehicle?
1: So it's going to be for another vehicle. It's going to be out of Florida. It's going to be Lima Uniform Victor Bravo 01.

0: Ops 1. Baggage cot removed, Kilo 2, inspected and opened to reckless ground. Where do you need help at?
1: 10-4, we go, come back to me.
2: And I'm positive.
1: Positive, good.
2: And there was no damage from the weather vaning at Charlie 27. I'm on my way to Fox right now.

0: burn it. Don't forget to do that special inspection sheet, and then just make sure that Atlas reflects the time that you were out on the airfield.
1: Okay, I thought the scene was already done for me, but I will when I get in the office.
0: Fire.
2: Copy 50, break 30, we're time already.
3: Fire for 30.
2: Florida tag, suspect for 2009 Toyota, expiration July 2026, no one.
3: Got it, thank you.
2: 27.
4: Contact me, Kilo, Neo Juliet 3.

Sam, was it possibly Juliet at Juliet 3? I got it. Yeah, it's in the decommissioned surface of Juliet 3.

0: Sam, the same reporting to the cone indicates that there may be a lost bag between Alpha and Bravo. Blue out during the storm. I'm going to...
1: Therefore, let me know if you find anything.

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0: 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Sam, did we move Copa to Bravo 64?
1: Affirmative, Bravo 64.
0: Okay, thank you.

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1: Thanks.
0: 2019.

0: 10 for Tiger.
1: Copy. Already returned, we weren't ready. All road comes back to a Shade, Matrice, Babbitt, not found in Virginia, no one.
0: Copy, do you have an address on that individual?
1: That's correct, let me know when you're ready.
0: Okay, if you can put it on the cap, please, the address and the phone number if possible.
1: Copy, 30. I'll put the address in case.
0: Copy, thank you.
1: 821.

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1: We'll be on a follow-up investigation in that lot of the case.
0: Copy.
2: Ready, SBI, plus, okay.
0: Copy.

0: 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He told me to go to the station to meet with the sergeant.
1: I copy, 2026.
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0: Now, seven Shelf One's got the forklift. They got it all loaded up. They're gonna move it. B-75's back in service.
1: Which gate did you say was back in service?
0: Five, back in service.
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2: No,
1: I was 75 back in service.
2: Yes.

0: 54. Can I get a courtesy for a silver gray Hyundai Sonata with Maryland tag at arrival door 7 for half an hour?
1: I copy, 2034.
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1: Cause back to the V beyond La Vela Valley, not from the Virginia, no one.
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1: Okay.

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0: Is there a unit available? I can get two El Young's ride to the from the station.
2: I'm

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1: City, I'm about to say,
0: Service.

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1: Point 6, recess.
0: Thank you, happy for.
1: Great. 33, go on.
2: 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This is going to be Virginia Tech 0713781370. Dark gray Kia.

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0: Duty Miss 41, Duty Miss 42. Also, exit 12 for a deer strike. It's going to be in the center lane. There's going to be an SUV pulled over, unknown shoulder.
1: Someone call me.

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1: 40.
0: Respond with 41 for that call, westbound of 12, exit 12.
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0: 2050.

0: 34.
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1: I copy, 2052.

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Responding to Delta 8 for a held open door alarm.

0: 41, I said, Sector 12, eastbound, westbound, left and bound. Go to location, please.
1: Hi, copy. We'll call the RP back.
0: The number on the cat at the bottom, or the PSP number.
1: Hi, copy.
0: RP number or the VSP number?
1: Send me the RP's number.
0: Okay, we'll call.
1: I copy.
0: David 5.
1: David 5, go on.
2: Can you have 30 Alpha respond to the station, please?
1: I copy. 30 Alpha, are you direct?
0: I'm direct.
1: Copy.

0: sounds like a tape on a board. Not actually 12.
1: What do you want to repeat?
0: It's not 8.4, not exit 12. I'm turning around.
1: I copy 2056.

0: 31, is that mile marker 8.4? As an exit or mile marker?
1: Mile marker 8.4.
0: I copy, 40 redirect.
1: Yeah, on the right. Let's go ahead. He's out.
0: Copy.
1: Eighty-one,
0: go ahead.
1: I just came through the area 8.4. There are no vehicles except for one that's a white SUV on the access road in the area of 7.7.
2: RP said he was coming from Tyson.
1: So wow, what's that here? That's where I saw somebody else get to here with their ship suit. So RP said that's 17. Copy, there's no animal in the roadway. Unless it's the access road. Okay, 141, I came from the main toll plaza westbound.
2: Copy, we didn't see anything clearing, please.
0: Reset. Copy, you're clear. I copy. Come on, just clarifying. Are you guys trying to clear you?
2: 31 didn't see anything clear.
0: Alright, copy. Clearing all units, 2059.

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0: I'll be looping back around just to check the access road where the white SUV was, but this whole road side was clear.
1: I copy, 2100.

0: You gave a 33. You gave a 34.
1: 3.
0: Respond to curve 3, Foxtrot. Respond to curve 3, Foxtrot, for an individual soliciting passengers. It's going to be a Baker male, wearing short, correction, with short hair, wearing a green sweater, gold watch, and a gold chain. No vehicle was seen.
1: 3, have ways.
0: Give me a Baker male.
1: Copy, you're up.
0: I copy, 34.

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1: I advise, no vehicle was seen.
0: Copy.

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0: No, 5 minutes. 31 Alpha, respond to the Sergeant's office.
1: 31 Alpha, I'm direct. Copy.

0: 3, I'm going to be making contact with the individual on the access highway, 7.2 mile marker, westbound on the right shoulder.
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0: 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Respond to gate Delta 1 for an irate passenger. She's being belligerent, cursing, and invading another's space. Stand by for a description.
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0: I'm eastbound 267, mile marker 0.5 on the right shoulder with Virginia tags. Victor, X-ray 6136. Should come back to the Toyota Highlander, red in color, occupied one time.
1: 2118.

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0: Where are you going to be for you?
1: I copy. My name is 41. Respond eastbound toll mile marker 0.5 right shoulder to assist 40 with his traffic stop.
0: Close. I can back him up.
1: I copy. 41, you can just go. 30 off is going.
0: 41, caller. 12, everything's quiet right now.
1: I copy. 21, 21.

0: City. Okay, with 40. I copy, 2122.
1: Head is down. Put you on a Virginia low.
0: Go ahead with you all.
1: It's going to be Bravo 600-670-43. Should come back to a Baker Mail.
0: I copy. 2122.

0: David for you. How's it going for Trent and you ready? That comes back to a 2014 red Toyota expired in July 2026, negative once. A will return to a last name, Tur, valid, negative once.
1: What up?
0: 2123.
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0: 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She was very angry that she had missed her flight. We set the area.
1: Copy, 21-25.

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0: Okay. Are you Ocean King?
1: No, I'm okay. I'm sir.
0: I copy. 2129. Calling the door 7 arrivals and a tenant bag.
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1: Go for 3-1.
0: Just want to get Charlie 8 for a forced open door alarm. It's going to be the FIS Leo door.
1: Nothing else.
0: 2130. I copy, 2131.
2: Well, I'm clearing that other call, and I'm just driving by Charlie 11 now. I'll take care of that door.
0: I copy, 1231, you can disregard.
1: 31 direct, thank you.

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1: Copy, I'll get you their call. Where did you go on?
0: Hospital standing monitors spread on the service ramp that East West Overpass with the mailer license plate Alpha 42856.

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0: Penny, I'll be out of service. 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

0: David, 21 or 22 to check elevator 1457, West End Elevator.
1: Oh, I have. Is that 1457?
0: 1475.
1: Could you tell me what that's near?
0: Do you counters?
2: Enjoy the arrivals.
3: Straight up.
2: Hello.
3: Copy, Daddy. 5-4.
0: That'll be the same.
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0: K-9-3, go ahead.
2: I'm pretty close to DCA, so they're going to respond here. If you need me to come back, I'll just give me a call over here. I'll be available.
0: Copy.

0: 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And we'll available to grab Frontier there, Bravo 62, and escort my route to Bravo Romeo 9, excuse me, once you're done.
1: Yes.

0: 22. Would you clear your last three North 22?
1: Negative, ma'am. Do you have a call?
0: Copy. We have a door on. Bravo 14. Across from Bravo 14.
1: I copy.
0: 22, I'll take. Elevator 4277, go for properly.

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1: K-9-3.
0: Yes, I'm reaching.
1: That's correct. Door 8 arrivals for a found purse. 1 over 30 is on scene.
0: Got it.
1: 2209.

0: David, 21 over 33 for unattended bag outside door for a commercial level, so luggage in a wheelchair.
1: 33, I'll be in route.
0: Copy.

0: 22.
1: 22, were you headed to that door line?
0: I got you, just confirm. 2217.
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3: 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It's going to be across curb 3 Echo in the hourly lot, right in front of entrance 1 to the walkway terminal.
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1: That's correct. She called in. 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But the Hispanic female wearing black pants and a blue shirt worked for cleaners.

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1: 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She's carrying a black bag.
0: Okay.
1: 22-20.

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0: Won't even 4, you can disregard last.

0: Daddy, how did everybody saw it at the station? It was found currency inside the wallet. Correction purse.
1: Copy. Can I three?
0: Okay.
1: So you need a dollar hourly lot for items in the bag.
0: Okay.
1: 22-27.

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1: X303
0: with patient. Channel 302 from Echo 5. Yes, sir. We just got a call from the tower advising that a plane is coming in at gate Delta 5 and the rigs need to be moved.
2: Tower 302 for me and
1: Tower 302 drivers, take care of it right now. Thank you.

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1: Adam 16, go ahead.
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1: Copy, BCOL, go ahead.
0: 4-0-0-7-0-6-0. 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
1: Copy, that was a negative CCH.
0: Right, pick up.
1: Copy, I'll put them out for you. 2230.

0: Hoffman up 1.
1: Hoffman, go ahead.
0: Sam, give Delta a call, landline, and tell them that we're going to have to postpone their movement. There's too much traffic on Charlie and Delta for us to get the aircraft out right now to go over the 79.
1: Postpone the movement of Route 79, booking was movement of aircraft.
0: That's correct, and I've got the A380. He's calling for the push.
1: 10-4.

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1: Go ahead.
0: Wagyu, Baru, Arita, showing wanted, MWA, for fraud, illegal use credit card. Negative CCH.
1: Copy, area, copy, correction, have the original words.
0: Copy.
2: What unit is that?
3: Correction, 381.
2: What unit is that?
0: Here's one in custody.
1: I'm 16, go ahead.
2: Are you listening, King?

0: 3952, would you clear Bravo 14?
1: It was the person that called in.
0: Okay, 2236.

0: Delta Fuse.
1: Possibly.
0: So, can you look on the camera and see what gate that Air Canada Dash 8 is on? Are they on Romeo 9?
1: Come on, let me take a look.

0: Affirmative. Romeo 9, just east of the VSR.
1: Frontier will be going on Romeo 11 then. I'm not sure why Air Canada is not in British.
0: Yeah, not sure. There is a vehicle that's parked right next to Air Canada right now.

0: Ops 1. You finished with that. Can you come back to Bravo 78 and set up with Delta for 78 to 79? There was so much traffic I couldn't get off the gate to complete the escort. And now I'm with the A380 as soon as they get pushback clearance. Okay?
1: Okay, the medic unit is now at Delta 9.
2: Ambulance 302, engine 404, engine 303, box 30216, unknown medical, 44825 Delta Road, IAD, gate D25, on channel 3 Bravo.
0: Cobb, you got a close unit. I'm leaving the main terminal and going to get a car.
3: Hey, 30,
0: what's the location? I gotta go to 141.
3: Gate Delta 25.
0: I'll be around in a few minutes until I get there.
3: Copy.

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1: Okay.
0: You go on the elevator, Delta 24.
1: Yeah.
0: All right.
1: Clear the gate.
2: I'm 16's exact location. I'm in front of the station now.
3: Loading dock Alpha.
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4: 2244.

0: Like, you put a tongue again one more time.
1: Hey, Delta 25.
0: I see fire medics at Delta 11 as well. I'll keep that in that one. Okay, I'm almost there.
2: Fifty-four American Air Service.

0: I'm 16.
1: Adam 16.
0: Myself and Nora 30 are going to be transporting one male over to the Hangar 5.

0: You might be able to accomplish it after I go by with the A380. There was a lot of traffic at the west end previously.
1: About a few minutes, I'm going to make my radio call, and we'll see what the right pattern says.

0: you in there by yourself now?
1: I'm actually back in the office for chat.
0: Just checking on you. It was your first one. I was just making sure you're okay.
1: Okay.
0: Okay, I'm going to do the A380. Then I got to loop back in and get a tablet. And ACM normally sets up right after we get all this traffic out.
1: Yeah, they called in. Like I said, I told them they'd probably be delayed.
0: Okay, yeah. I should have told you when they called in to let Ian know that they need to get sandbags. This is the second night in a row that we've had barricades blowing around.
1: Yeah, yeah. We'll make sure that they know.
0: Because they're empty, they don't have water, so they're light and they need sandbags.

0: 我老陈。
1: 哎呀。
2: Yeah, Mr. 303.
1: That's 25. Let me face your refusal.
2: 1045, okay. Delta 25, patient refusal 2301.
0: Large 2. Yeah, sorry, I don't have anyone else.
3: Okay, what was the row and level, please?
0: Level 3, row 12.
3: Okay, I'm coming up AOA.
0: 2301.
1: You're on 20, I'll be out of service. Have a good night.
0: Have a good night, 2301.

0: 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Includes at 3321, starting miles, 75307.
1: 304.

0: pull up for a runaway out of Loudoun County. Last name is Two-Part. Rodriguez Castro, common spelling, first name William, white male, 5'8", 165, brown and black. Subject has a tattoo on his right forearm of music play buttons and a triangle eye on his left hand. Negative quote description, 23/7.
1: Already only out with a staff vehicle on Aviation Drive in front of the parking lot, Garage 1. I got a Michigan tag, 21785, Romeo Foxtrot.
0: Copy.
2: Very 35, 35, K9, I'll be heading to Los Angeles.
0: Copy.

calling against all units. Speaking for SW, Bolo out of Loudoun County Sheriff's Office for a runaway. My name is Philip, I'll be on the lookout for William Rodriguez Castro with email 58156. Date of birth, June 19, 2010. He has a tattoo on his right forearm of music play buttons and a triangle eye on his left hand. Subject was entered into a VCN, NCIC. If you come in contact with this person, contact PSCC 2309.

0: 33. Gun.
1: Okay, no one is approaching me. Everything appears to be Ocean King. Are you guys able to get a reset?
2: That's correct. You have a reset.
0: Communications to a unit having a Samsung phone turned into them. Acknowledge.
1: Tempo, thank you. And also, just be advised, 3 row 11, there is a stranded motorist out fixing his flat tire. He's Ocean King, though.
2: Copy. 2312.

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1: I'll be clear for that escort break. 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
0: 1031, 2314.

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1: At Lufthansa 380, departed runway 30 at 23. Local runway inspected, no discrepancies.
0: Copy.
1: Did ACM Astra go back tonight?
0: They did, as far as I told them, like, so it might be delayed, but I think we'll check in with them to see if they're still running it once we get to that time.
1: Yeah, normally we just do the 600 feet of 30 rub, but in addition we take Quebec from Tango down to Zulu, and that incorporates Quebec 4 and Yankee. So we'll have to publish the closure for that. We wait until they tell us what they're going to do before we put the publishing out, so I didn't do that this evening before coming out here.
0: Yeah, I figured, eventually if you want to meet up with them or when they, we can check with them and, we'll make a determination once we talk to them one more time.
1: Copy that. I'm coming down back now, and I'll talk to them. We've got 6 to 8 more planes to get out, so I'll just wait for this traffic to get out, and then we'll see where we stand.
0: Great, thanks.
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30, you can clear to the garage. Check on the traffic system. There's traffic on the ramps. Be advised, there's a lot of construction going on. Arrival is probably not going to be clear for a while.

0: No, 600 feet is a run block as close as the reckless round, and that is all they will work tonight. They do not need Quebec.
1: So it's 3-0 effectively.
2: Got that. Thank you much.
0: I spoke to the end. I told them about what we encountered with the barricades and that they have these weighted down, so they will put an emphasis on working on securing this site.

0: Yeah, can you also swing by Foxtrot there at Echo to Turner needs to grab a barricade looks like it has maybe blown in onto the Foxtrot side. Sorry, what was that?
1: Did I lose Cole?
0: Negative. He just pulled back in. Said I can have him do it if you need into the set.
1: Okay, just I'll go over. Let me just finish establishing this.
0: Okay, thanks.

0: 33, I'm cleared from Lost and Found in front of Patreon Assist. Break 33, can I get an available unit to meet me at door 1 to take me back to the station?
1: Sorry, I'll be pulling up in a second.

0: Brad, did you say that Turner was here at Echo 2 for something that blew out onto Foxtrot?
1: Yeah, I think one of the emergency access signs is what you were saying.
0: Okay, yeah, I'm pulling up to them now. Let me see where it is.

Okay, Brad, the sign is removed. It was just laying just on the other side of the barricade. I'm coming back to get the tablet, and you can tell me what you need me to do. I'll begin the airfield.

0: Pat, may I ask one request of you, please?
1: One David 21, I'll be in service. Vehicle 385, which is a cage and a computer. Good evening.
0: Copy, evening.

0: synopsis.
1: That's right. I was just thinking of this before I forget. We should take Bravo 79 and Prodigious out so that, whatever it's termed as, offline or whatever, so that we don't have anyone inadvertently put something on that till the repairs are completed. Downtime. It just came to me. Downtime.
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North 3 arrivals. 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
1: 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Pilot set it off.
0: Okay, I'll be on route.
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1: I'm good. Steady, Bobby. 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
3: 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They're saying that they didn't call us.
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0: 31, according to the call taker, it wasn't an employee or patron call about a male being aggressive, and they didn't want to leave their information.
1: Very unseen.
0: Copy.
2: 4. You said it was a patron?

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1: 26.
0: I'll be called in. She's at door 4 arrivals. She said that she left her bag in the female bathroom by gate Charlie 23. It's going to be a light green bag.
1: Come.
0: 2352.
1: 24, I'm walking down the Charlie 23. I'll check the best of the bathroom.
0: Copy, 26 digital.
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0: I mean, correction, 120, that alarm has been reset, the Alpha 5.
1: Copy, anything on playback?
0: Nothing on playback.
1: Copy, hold me up.

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1: $1.22.
0: Responding gate Bravo 14 for door long short forced open at this time.
1: Okay.
0: Copy.

0: 20. I'm at gate Alpha 5 now. There doesn't seem to be an alarm going off. And the door seems to be propped open. I believe it's opened by a Southwest employee.
1: Copy.
0: Do you all have an alarm going off on your end?
1: That's a negative. No alarm going off on this end.
0: Copy. The Southwest employee here, I believe they opened the door. I'll be clear.

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1: 24.
0: Alright, let me tell you guys. Right. 1 North 12, 1 North 26.
1: 26.
2: North 12.
0: Respond to gate Charlie 26 for crowd control. Got multiple passengers yelling. Bad route. Selection. Copy.
1: 24, I'm still down in that area. I'll check it out before I check another bathroom.
3: 26, I'm back.
0: Copy.
3: You can use that.

0: one that was flying for the reset at this time.
1: What gate was that?
0: Gate Charlie 26.

0: Hold on. 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I guess I'll send those other two here.
1: Oh, hold on.

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1: there, 1-6, 1-6. Happy 26.

0: 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It looks like the market airline employee held the door open.
1: Copy, that's Echo 54.
0: That's affirmative.
1: Follow up.
0: 002.

0: Customer service, issue 12, and can remain in service.
1: Oh, I'm good.
0: 1 North 31, you can disregard, we got a call.
1: Okay.

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1: Final 24,
0: Bill. 24, I'm to the RP in the aggressor at the back 8, Charlie 26. Everything seems to be diffused. Other units are standing by. I'm headed towards the concourse, women's restroom, to see if the bag is in there. I think it is.

0: 24. 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

0: 王者创意风。It's a 12-inch light green bag. It's going to say 7 meals of Hobbits on it.
1: Repeat that.

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1: All I have is going to be a 12-inch light green bag, and it's going to say 7 meals of Hobbits on it.
0: Okay, I have the bag. I'm taking it down to the owner.
1: Copy.
2: Off one.
3: I'll show you a box.
2: 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I granted access to Shop 1 personnel into cargoes 1 through 4 through Bays 56 and 59. We identified the box that has the roll-up kit in it. They are going to use a flatbed and a forklift to get it out of the stored area to begin repairs on the Bravo 79 jet bridge.
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0: 16, I'll be out of service.

0: 1 on 30. Who is on it? 6 and 7 arrival, so it says traffic control 1031.
1: This is Philly, I'm John Moneywell, flight to Sergeant's office, I'll be there way after.

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1: Alpha One.
0: Brad, I'm gonna need your help. I am on Kilo 3, and a barricade from the Hotel Gulf area is all the way in the grass at Kilo 3. Can you bring Op 7 out to me, and I can put it on the back of Op 7, and we'll have to, I can't find where it came from, but it blew across Kilo, and it's at Kilo 3.
1: Yeah, I'll be out there in the

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0: 26. Head over to door 6 and 7 arrivals for traffic control with 1 North 30.
1: Got it.

317. John? Westbound toll right, shoulder 9.6, Virginia, Tango, Tango, Kilo, 6243, 2 white Mercedes, 1 time. Copy.

0: 31, do you have 8 units coming down to help at all?
1: 1 North 31, 1 North 30 just came back from the transport. He's currently at the sergeant office, and 1 North 26 is en route. How do you copy?
0: Copy, I need 30 to respond to when they're finished.
2: He'll be there momentarily. He's just gonna log this property and lost some files. He'll be down there.

0: No, there it is, Dan.
1: Fine, no, sorry, go ahead.
0: Curry's going to hold off Loman and the property. He's en route to 31's location.
1: That's a good copy.
2: Brad, just to my left where I just pulled away from, I've got a Belmont Springs water bottle in the back of the vehicle.

0: Brett, this is completely intact.
1: Yeah,
0: I think that's weird. Maybe a daylight. I'll continue looking at the runway, but we'll put it outside the office for now, or what do you want to do with it?
1: Yeah, you want to just go ahead and throw it behind the over here?
0: Okay, yeah, we could do that. I don't know if it's theirs, but it looks like their type.

0: one off. Destroy it. Yeah, I just got a call from American. She said the team is over by Echo 55.
1: Oh, Roger, I hear that west.
0: It's four CRJs.

0: No, 3.
1: 1-9,
0: say again. Yeah, 1-1-12, respond also to arousals to help out 31 and 30.
1: Copy. 3, 1-9-12.

0: 31, can you send an additional unit? We got two buses down here as well.
1: One North 31, one North 12 is en route, and one North 26 will already be on scene. One North 31, how you copy?
0: I copy loud and clear. Only units down here is myself and 30.
1: Copy. Break, one North 26. What's your location?
2: 26, repeat.
1: What's your location?
2: I'm right here, on arrivals. Pushing traffic on the north end. What you got?
1: What door?
2: North end, 487.
1: Copy.
2: 26, you have a call?
0: Negative. 26, try to keep those cars pushing. I have two buses down here.
2: Yes, ma'am. I would recommend sending the buses upstairs, because they're going to be taking up a lot of space. It would probably be best for them.
0: Stop.

0: 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It's free flying. Out of on arrivals.
1: Falcon 20.
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0: 20, I'm temporarily shutting down arrivals, pushing everyone to the departures level.
1: Copy.
0: What are you talking about?

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1: Copy.
0: This is Silver Jaguar, Virginia Tech, Tango, Whiskey, Mike, 4548.
1: Copy.

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1: For that silver jack, is that going to be for impound or jumpstart?
0: The individual says you need a job.
1: Copy.

0: Martin Alley 24. Respond to gate Delta 35 for a door alarm that's showing forced open. Check and playback.
1: Okay.

0: 24.
1: 24. We got a call. You can disregard.
0: Copy.
1: 0144.

0: 换到创一次。
1: 22.
0: 22, respond to the South Metro crossover side where the public sign is for a door alarm that's showing for, held open at this time. It's going to be car reader 14, 25, and 26.
1: All right.

0: 13, show me clear on the arrival total.
1: Copy clear, 156.
0: Five six, Sam.
1: Copy, 26.

42-41. We have a caller on the line reported just getting on the toll road from the airport, a white Honda Pilot, possible DUI. Are you at the location? Disregard, they just took the exit to Sterling.

0: Corporation, 174. Bravo and Alpha, request permission to run block of 4 towers that you have control of it.
1: Yes, the whole bay of 4 is closed. There will be aircraft moving in and out of there for a rock parking tonight.
0: Right, that. I just need to clean around the fence, so.
1: Roger, just be aware of aircraft.
0: Watch that. Approve, I'll be aware about the aircraft.

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1: 22.
0: Respond to Gate Bravo 24, door long, Sean Hill, open at this time.
1: Alright.
0: 205.
1: 26, what is that alarm?
0: Bravo 20.
1: Okay. Only on a page that says that Charlie 24.
2: Right shoulder 9.8, Maryland's intact, Tango 2739387, it's a white Hyundai, unknown occupant's hot flash.

0: Metal.
1: Anyone that tries to me, please understand too lot. This is out of Maryland. Or can I say to that viewing? Go ahead with the Maryland tags. Kilo, Lima, Echo, India, November. Copy. I'm shutting down the lot, but this vehicle is unattended.

0: what?
1: Vehicle coming back to a 2026 Hyundai Palisade. Expiration May 2027. Valid no one.
0: Thank you.
1: Copy.

Constellation 174. Go ahead. At this time, I could have flown Bronco 4.

0: that's what I'll do.
1: That's too good.
0: And a question for the tower, but they want to know if the aircraft will be out of hold at 1:05 before the 11 o'clock time frame.

0: Who were you saying?
1: They said they weren't trying to reach me.
0: Oh, no. There was one, the question was, Tom was asking about the whole, the plans the whole day 1-5. If we're going to be out of the whole day by the 11 o'clock time frame.
1: When I get into the office.

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Go ahead. Westbound pole left shoulder. 10 Maryland, 3 Golf Yankee 4488 is a silver or gray Honda 1000.

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0: Stand by.

0: tell you, when Keegan's cut the seat to a Toyota, he had bought a fuel pump. 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
0: Listen, they just gotta let the vehicle charge a little bit before they take off.
1: Copy.

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0: 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Do you have a Henry's response to this location? The guy will pay for the tow.
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3: Hey, just follow me. He said just go one by one out this exit right here.
2: I got it.

0: No, it's fine.
1: This vehicle belongs to an airport employee. I've made contact with him. I'm just standing by for him to come back to his vehicle. This is first day.
0: That's a good copy, 257.
2: One David 31 Yoshin King.
3: Yeah, I'm Yoshin King. My apologies.
2: Copy, resetting.

0: 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Sorry, can you open the door for the cleaners? Okay. 307.
1: This is 30. You can finish one out. I'll open the door for cleaners.
0: Copy, $1.30. $1.20, did you got?
1: $1.20, thank you.

So you heard me about the lost phone, the two found cell phones that was not an NCC on a bench.

0: 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Henry is supposed to be disregarded.
1: Hang up.

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I was just an individual from office hours retrieved two cell phones. I'll put it over.

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1: 26. 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
0: Okay.

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1: I know, 26 there.
0: I experienced to, back lane 11.
1: One North 26, you was breaking up. You requested cleaners at where?
0: Back lane 11, one of the passengers vomited. We're gonna check off, see if he needs medical help.
1: Copy.

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1: Roger,
0: copy 414.

0: 26. Please receive the message. The legal counsel has been available.
1: 1-26, you said need medics canceled plaintiffs, is that correct?
2: Negative. He does not want to be seen by the You can also cancel plaintiffs.
1: That's a good copy. No medics is needed, cancel plaintiffs. 415.

0: Dude is at Giddy Bravo, 71, so you're unconscious. Yes, sir. Just got a call from American Airlines. A flight not due into 4:40 or 4:45 a.m.
1: Okay.

0: Houston, copy.
1: I have you again.
0: You do the same.
2: How many is 302?
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2: Okay, 0424.

0: after being up. Record. Are you able to grab some pod over being Charlie 9?
1: Come over to Gaspol, scan Gaspol, head on over Charlie 9 on Delta, right?

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0: I have no mobile units. I need to respond to Garage Charlie, level 1 for confirmed elevator entrapment. Elevator 550, one female inside.
1: Four and left.
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3: Okay, what was the elevator number?
0: 5050.
3: Okay.
0: 609. Can't 5 units are
1: right. 5 will go right.
0: 609.

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0: Respond for a door alarm speaking Alpha 1, the emergency stairwell, carpenter 8182, near the woman's restroom.
1: Copy that up.
0: 611.

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1: 131, did they advise what floor they were on?
0: They say it is level 1, elevator 50.

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0: Respond to the APM Charlie Gate mezzanine for a forced open door alarm in the construction area. 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
0: In the APM Charlie Gates mezzanine level.

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0: Denied. 614.
2: Troy, I was looking at the passenger, the black female glasses, black mask on, orange description, brown hoodie, pink shirt, black pants. She pushed up against it, closed it, doesn't go through. Copy, sir.

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1: Morning, 17.
0: Hey, 70, this is Dr. Cooper at 2-9-51. Alpha, good morning.
1: Morning, 17.
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0: 318 will be open up here in just a few minutes.
1: Alpha

0: 31. This is removed from fire flow back in service. 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I'll be clear.
1: 625.

0: Avro Truant Service, 2 North 12, Cruiser 306. Hold me covering terminal 1 checkpoint. Good morning.
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0: Adam 835, Ovian Services, 2 North 31 Alpha, Cruiser 3360, negative cage, positive computer. 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
1: What's he with?
0: I will respond. We have a door. You can just do whatever he's going to call.
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0: 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Loaded magazine with 9 rounds.
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2: Mm-hmm. 63, there's a high board of my traffic and departures. I'm we're looking for departures, there's some traffic.
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2: 10-5 on scene. 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
1: 6-6.
0: Over.
1: Good.
0: Yes, 4-4 response to escalator 137 here at the top. Good point, not working.
1: I got it.

0: 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Friends for SP.
1: Formery 23, what course that five?
2: Yeah, 5, negative response to that vehicle.
1: Sixty-five.
2: Good, thank you.

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1: Go ahead.
0: Comes back to Jonathan Lennon Green, showing his status is current. No wants, not time or jam.
1: Copy, thank you.
0: 69.
1: So what was that name again?
0: Jonathan Lennon Green. Leon.
1: Okay, copy. Yes, thank you.
0: Stay down.

0: 25, be clear, both units hiding with the turned over to TSA for destruction. 310, you're going to be on the report.
1: 7-1. Did you need a CCH?

0: 64, just so you know, I got that one Pokemon out of the whole day of 1-5, but the tower is starting to ask, so whenever we can, we got to push Pokemon to get those other aircraft out of the whole day of 1-5.
1: Copy. I'll give them a call again, see an update on those two aircraft.
0: Roger, push them. They have gates, so they need to use them.
1: Yeah, roger that.

0: Sorry about it, you need a CC engine now.
1: That's a good copy.
0: Sir, on.

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1: Go for 25.
0: The negative CC.
1: Got it.
0: So you're on 4.

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1: 31 Alpha, direct.
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0: 706.

0: 31 Alpha 4.
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2: Charlie, a beam, 4 Alpha.
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0: Mississippi Oil returns to James Leslie Simon, valid no warrants, not found in Virginia, negative CCH.
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0: 717.
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1: 33 has 399.
0: I have 314.
2: There's a lot of background. What car do you have?
1: 26, I have 315, 315.
2: I copy, 315.

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1: Good morning, Seth.
0: You can leave both units. I turned over the TSA for destruction. Break hold me on another.
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0: When you get finished, Piedmont is ready to move another aircraft. They said they're going to be located at Spot 1 with the tow team.
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1: 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What's your name?

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0: Yeah, go ahead, 70 Chino.
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0: 34 direct.
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0: 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Go black Honda, did you tag? I'm ascended. Alpha Bryce.
1: Three. 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
1: I'm currently close to operations. I'm currently with the Piedmont tow team. 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
1: 34.
0: I'll be clear. Call it over, sir.

Hey Jeff, when you get out there, it is very north end of the Hargate. It's in the gravel. It's into the construction site, but it's not a Foxtrot. We're calling the signature right now.

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0: Responding to Charlie 4 for a forced open jetway alarm. Checking playback.
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0: Tango VH7 and services to Norah 65. Good morning.
1: Good morning. 815.
0: Is work order still out fast later?
1: No, they were notified.
0: Copy.

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1: 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Nothing evident on playback.
0: Alright, I'm clear.

0: Hello, Bridger and 12-1.
1: Go ahead.
0: Yeah, Raj. The last aircraft on hold day 15 is about to be taken off. I'm going to give back the hold day on 15 to the tower after this aircraft leaves the hold day.
1: Roger, I'll cancel the notice.
0: I will let you know after the aircraft gets to the hold day.
1: Roger.

0: thumbs up, Scoot.
1: Jeff, signature is in left.
2: It's not signatures, it's DVSs.
1: Okay, so signature is in left.

0: Yeah, get through the apps. I don't see a tow hitch on it. Well, I do see one on the front, but it's not going to be able to get to it.
1: Yeah, we'll probably have to put the tow straps in the back and tow it out. Okay. I'll call a signature and get an ABS coming your way.
0: Okay.

0: 6, there's still an alarm going off.
1: Operations, Ops 1.
0: Go ahead.
1: Be advised, hold me at 1-5, as well as hold me 1-5 open at this time.
0: Roger.

0: Roger, just respond for door alarms can be forced open at the bottom of Echo 4850 AOA. So you just remember, I was going to call.
1: Copy that, thank you.
0: 825.

0: City 3. Hey, Greenwich, go ahead.
1: Hey, Dean, you have two people working in the conference room?
0: Yep, give us a call real quick, because I want you to talk to you.
2: Copy, semi.

0: Hey, Jeff, GDS is currently sitting up easy open, just got some, they're trying to break a guy away to go send the tugs over to help you out.
1: I got it. Already pulled out, sister.
0: Okay, I'll cancel that mess, thanks.

0: Delta 2.
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0: yeah, like I said, we got that moved and tractor wheels, so it's anymore.
1: Got it.

0: 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In a lane.
1: So seven.
0: On a Sandy vehicle. Gray Dodge. What's your name? Yes. Right, 7K9.
2: CFS.
0: Go ahead, I'm following you in this car. Go to this runner, did it. This car.
2: Copy, can't find this runner.

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1: 5, I was disregard on that one.
0: That's correct.
1: Just came through the MDG.
0: I got it. 832.

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0: 834.

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0: Okay. Yeah, Umar said disregard.
1: Copy.

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0: Respond to gate Alpha 19 Jetway for a forced open door alarm. Checking playback.
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0: standby. 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
0: let's
1: try again.
0: No guarantees.
1: Okay.
0: This is Nash Tower with a daily crash on 10,000 primary out of here.
1: Okay, thank you.
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0: DSCC out of here.
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0: Is that okay? Is that a response on RPD Air Bus 150?

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0: Now, sir.

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1: I'm going to be taking this item off the bus over to Lost and Found. I left a message with the owner's cell phone.
0: 910.

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1: Sorry, respond to gate Alpha 1 for untended bag. It's a black backpack or a computer bag with a cell phone on top of it in the seating area.
0: Okay.
1: Madeline.

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1: Direct break, 2-27. Responding to Delta 19 stairway for a force open door alarm, checking playback.
0: No.
1: 929.
2: Bravo 10, Carrier 592, held open.
0: Okay.
2: That's right.

0: 36, can you show me how the pavement is towards 6 apart, please?
1: 931, break 22, looks like it was a gate agent that held the door open. She's still at the desk now.
0: Copy.
2: Nine 31.

0: Baby 12.
1: Southwest.
0: Respond to Gate Zulu 10 for an unattended black backpack sitting in a wheelchair by the vestibule. It says Hi Sierra on it.
1: 1200 Rob.
0: Direct break, 2 David 33. 33. Respond to the lost and found office. Passenger wants to check for their CPAP machine. They're en route from the United Desk. No. 932.
2: 30 direct to that unit. I just put it in there.
0: No.
2: Yeah, there's one nearby. I can hear the one lost and found and head to the lieutenant.
1: Aircraft traffic, but I'll be there shortly for that at all.
0: 933. Alright, yeah, copy, I'll disregard that. Stay in service. 933.

0: David 27.
1: Go ahead.
0: I'm playing back. I have a Baker male in a black cap, glasses, and a yellow vest. Open the door from the secure side. Also got a call from M-Line Engineering saying that one of their people is down there, but they're not calling in.
1: Come.
0: 935.

0: 也算。
1: 哎。Roof hatch open for ATI maintenance.
2: Roger, are you available?
1: I'm always available.
2: Alright, can you head over to baggage claim level, door 4, arrivals? Maintenance locked themselves out of one of the doors. They need to get in there, please.
1: And arrival, door 4, baggage claim level?
2: Yep. Thank you.
0: 947.
3: 2213947.
0: Yeah.
3: 40. I currently don't have you on a traffic stop, but do you have a call?
0: I can grant that terminal call. Curtis is still busy.
4: I had a traffic stop in the cab. I just cleared one time with alert and warning.
3: Direct, 937.

0: Was that the call for me?
1: My name is Jeff.
0: Go ahead.
1: Hey, can you swing by Bravo 79 and just get an update on the jet bridge?
0: Yeah, Bravo 79, update on the jet bridge, yep.
1: It looks like they're working on it, but just keep on, just take a look at it, just take a picture for me, and that's it, please.
0: Okay.
1: Thank you.

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0: Be advised, I believe you may be logged in as 2 David 41 on your CAD, as that traffic stop came in from 41 and cleared by 41.
1: 41, I did have a traffic stop and I cleared it.
0: Direct 40, disregard, 939.

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0: On playback, I have a Baker male in a black hat, purple ABM vest, black shirt, black pants. 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
1: Drop.
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1: Good,
0: I copy. Need a response to the kids' play area. I have an unattended bag. It's gonna be a black crossbody coach bag.
1: Okay, I'm rough.
0: Copy. If TSO is there, they can show you where it is.
1: Stop.
0: 5:45.

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2: 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They leave a number.
0: 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He can go in service.
3: Yeah, there's a call. Turn around. I'm down this way.

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1: Yes.
0: Hey, can you respond to Charlie 1 on the AOA? Looks like there's a generator blocking the dumpster. I've already called United about it as well.
1: Okay, Charlie 1. Yeah, I've been out at Bravo 79. I see them here working, but I'm unable to find anybody. Got a couple of photos for you, though.
0: Roger, thank you.
2: Class 3.

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1: One light, one out, Fox, respected, reopen with the tower.
0: Well, thanks.
1: Third floor in the area, Capital One Lounge.
2: 951.

0: 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Gate 130, fire engine 303. Okay, 952, respond.
1: 952.

0: Jersey.
1: And David 6. Okay. Yeah, I just want to let you know if you're not aware, that vehicle's in the overflow lot, the gold lot. 10-4, where are you at?

0: 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Near gate, Echo 53, car greeters 1250 and 1251.
1: 712.
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1: 我发了。PD wanted to ask if there was anyone who spoke Arabic in the fire department at Dulles. Fire, okay, 96.

0: Two, go ahead.
1: Okay, sorry about that. Yeah, so they moved that generator. So Charlie One's been trash has been picked up. You have any other calls?
0: Yes, over at the Capital One Lounge, looks like an employee slipped and fell.
1: Terminal.
0: That's correct. It's going to be right up on the south finger.
1: Got it.

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1: 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We're good.
0: Roger that.
1: All happened inside the Capital One Lounge.

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0: 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You've been placed in service by airline traffic.
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0: Saw the hangar 3 close to public sign for Earth Reader 207-208. 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
1: On playback, I have a Baker male with a black local 513 shirt, black shorts, black shoes, badge, sweats, and exits to public side.
0: Okay, and that's the door towards the front, parking entry, 207.
1: It's close to the front, it's right after the first door, but it's not on the AOA side directly.
0: Right. Coming up.
1: 10-14.
0: 25, you can clear my line, it's pretty keen, you're more personal.
1: 10-15.
2: Before you could just, you know, we finally got the call.
0: 24, I got it.
2: 10-15.

0: 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Was that 207, 208, or 205, 206?
1: 207, 208.
0: Okay. Still
1: there. 1021.

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1: That's okay, copy, Alpha 4. That's my 7.

0: City 3, were you calling me?
1: Yes, sir. Can you respond to Alpha 4,
0: in the boarding area?
1: That's correct.
0: Copy.
1: Thank you.

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0: standing operations on 4.
1: Oh, the purple vision.
0: It looks like it's just a regular run that you're stuck in. We probably need American Majors out here with a truck.
1: Copy that. Give them a call.
0: Hey, Roger. The pavement doesn't look like you broke up. It's just a run that we have stuck on. The road looks about to be a few inches.
1: Alright, compared to that.
2: You want Alpha, can you hold me 1,000?
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0: 6, who's driving 315? 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
1: Copy that.

0: 83. 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
1: Okay. 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
0: I already forgot. Let me go check.
2: Eastbound, the ramp up to the east-west overpass, Virginia registration. Sierra Victor Kilo 1657, come back to all white. Hyundai Tucson, one time.
3: 2 for 6.

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0: 20, 32. 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Should be back in the next 20 minutes. On speedy waiting.
1: 32, direct, okay. Showing much.
0: Within 20 minutes, they just want PD waiting at the gate.
1: 32, stop.
2: 20, copy.
0: 71.
3: What's the gate again?
0: Alpha 3.

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1: Twenty-four,
0: respond to Alpha 444, it's open door alarm. It's going to be the ramp door, Echo.
1: Yeah. 74. 27, I can take that.
0: I copy. 24, you just arrived.

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1: Did you think K9 and CPS, your three watcher, I think it'd be a pair, would be a gray GI for JSS? Be advised, there's a dog inside.
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0: Cadence 34. 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Could be a gray Kia.
1: Copy.
0: 703. Break. 24.
1: 24.
0: 24 responded to held open on P Bravo 44.
1: Bravo 44.
0: That's a good copy.
1: Well, I can take that.
0: Got 12. 24, 12's got it. I'll hold you in service.
1: Copy, thanks.
0: Just popped open.
1: I'm the right.
0: 11-04.

0: 34, you like on a return for that car. And time is 11:06.
1: If a young lady calls back trying to get into a room, get a, if you can, a better location. I've got room number AL1292. She's lost her keys in it. I can't find it. They're going to wander down here near Alpha 15. Can't find any.
2: So AL1-292.
1: If you can't ever, she does fall back, just have her walk out, stand up the corridor on the ground level here, we'll find her.

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1: Respond to emergency stairwell, curvature 8182 near the women's restroom by the Alpha Gates for a forced open door alarm.
0: Slow the route.

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1: We're coming back your way in about 2 minutes.
0: Okay.

0: 12 on scene. Can you reset? And also, do you have anything on playback?
1: On playback, it was pushed from the other side, from the public side, but no one's seen entering.

0: 10-5. Five boy. 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
1: R30, hold down and escort it to same location, van shed.
0: Hey Jeff, I'm on my way to the warehouse. I'll be right there.

0: Tower with an inbound alert 2. Gonzales Tower with an inbound alert 2. United 2066 will be landing runway 1. Pressurization issue. 125 souls on board, 4 hours of fuel. And that's how United 2066 will be going to runway 1 left. And it's a pressurization issue. And they should be here in about 6 minutes. And looks like they're showing the only ones to land one left, so they'll be the next to land runway 1 left for them.
1: Copy? Yeah, alert frequency?
0: 12377.
1: Any confirming you that pressure issue?
0: Yes, pressurization issue.
1: What? PSCC copy.
2: Land tower copy. I have a land tower copy. On runway 1 left for the aircraft alert. Pressure issue, runway 1 left.
3: Phone 341. Box 30401. Aircraft alert. Runway 1 Lima, IAD. Runway 1 Lima, IAD. 3 Mike,

0: Vehicle 3, what's the ETA on the arrival?
1: 6 lengths.
0: Copy.
1: 3, be advised, the next one.
2: 18, he said there's no other aircraft inbound, so he will be the next aircraft landing.
1: Copy.

0: 30 complainers about that level of fire.
1: Going on. Looking for the work on one left.
2: Is okay for us. Fire command, we're going to take south on. 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

Weathercraft 2066 has just checked in. He's next to land. He is actually declining assistance, so we are good to clear off at your discretion. Alpha copies.

0: report ops, the aircraft is requiring no further assistance. 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Once they do that, hopefully it's going to be the service.
1: Amplifier OK, ops stated that there's no further assistance. Staging until aircraft is on the ground safely. Units can go back in service at Battalion Chief Command. 1132.
2: I'm not going to send a page. You want me to send a page up?
3: You may as well. Don't just send it. The aircraft got closer in and decided to decline, and we hung out there. And no one got in trouble.
2: Got it. Hey, give me the tail number when you can.
3: Come on.

0: 51.
1: Unit to meet me at the slip that leads from the main traffic circle to Snowden Dock. Accident between the airport shuttle and a connect van. No injuries.
0: Check behind him and then we'll clear.
2: Oh, sorry, it's really. We're still on the terminal 1 between the MTC and the loading dock area for an airport shuttle with an accident, no injury.

0: Andrews with you.
1: Aircraft has landed safely. All units can go back in service. 11:35.
2: Very good.
1: For a fire, the aircraft no longer needs any services. Fire is clearing. I'll hold you guys in service.
2: Okay.
1: Second service, 11:35.

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0: you to stay with 5.
1: Well, that's correct. I am on escort with that one. I'm going to be with this for a while.
0: Location for that escort?
1: We're collecting over at Sanchez. It's going to be at the departure door side.
0: Direct, I'll have you on that call, 1138.
1: Okay.
2: 26, direct to 30.
1: Okay.

0: 6 dispatch, just be advised, myself and 33, both of cars, we're going to be blocking departures from door 5 to door 6. 2 North 30, I believe, has 7 cars in this motorcade, so we're going to block the ramp off of these 2 doors to make room for this.
1: 30.
0: 30.
1: Be advised, 26 and 33 will be blocking the departures ramp for you between door 5 and 6.
0: Copy that. Thank you very much. A little bit of a delay on that. They're going to need...
1: Come on up here, that way we can make sure traffic is clear.
0: For this. Thank you very much.

0: Everyone will be out of Virginia. Henry, 530-292, son of Ford. Should go with that vehicle.
1: Go ahead with OL.
0: Be Tom, 627-41. Last name was Tom. That second vehicle when you're ready. Virginia, New Flyer, shuttle bus, be 1-674 Lincoln, the VAOL, be Echo, 696-0.
2: Are you on the bus here?
0: 60.
1: 740.

Vehicle 1 comes back to a 2024 Ford, expiration December 2027, no wants. Lead Hassan, God Hassan, valid, no wants. Vehicle 2 comes back to a 2013 New Flyer, no expiration, no wants. OL comes back to an Alamehu Wakamo Cabiso, valid, no wants.

0: 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One, you're not coming off over the radio.
1: How do you copy that?
0: Loud and clear.

0: 65. We have an ETA for how long to the shuttle start running back on Terminal 2? Got a couple of patrons waiting for the shuttle.
1: Eleven 53.

0: 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We can get the buses.
1: When issuing, we'll relocate the vehicles. 1154.

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0: Pues
1: respond to the patron assist 44819 Cavan Road. RP states that the towing company caused damage to the car. He would request to speak to PD.
0: Medic 301, Box, Rescue, 1200 South Fern Street, on channel

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1: Mercury 01, that's correct. You can stay in service.

0: now. Is it the cargo near in service?
1: Card reader, it's the East Fox on the belt.
0: That's where that was coming from. Copy that.

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Excellent, parents. Your bulls is going to be disposed of. You're going to be clear.

0: Check the issue, exchange of information. I'm heading over to SD Plus office to watch video.
1: Hey Curtis, head PD and Wells, if you want to do a quick call for service number on this, it depends on how bad that damage is.
2: Yeah, it's the box is pretty damaged, but taking down the driver, and apparently his supervisor was here when they jumped the curb and hit this.

0: 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McRae.
1: Why?
0: Respond by the women's restroom terminal 1 stairwell, corridor 8182. Forced open door alarm, checking playback.
1: Yes.

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2: Northwood, they say how many gallons?
1: They said possibly 1 gallon was a constant drip.

Okay, operations on 4. This is a simple leak from a fuel card. I won't make them go fire, but I think it's probably... Thank you.

0: One security violation 2 years ago with no safety violations.
1: Going to do 8 points, leaving the scene of an accident. And he reported it to his backroom supervisor, who did absolutely nothing with it. So I'll be talking to him as well.

Airport fire following 310. Bravo 21 with a fuel cart malfunction, less than 1 gallon. 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We're ready.

30. 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It was another vehicle. 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
1: 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None.
2: 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Get those cues for tomorrow. Some lost and found.
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0: right forward for the flat tire. 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
1: 25, so that one was turned into the lost and found earlier.
2: And said he was saving up his bag at the gate, and that's how I believe someone turned it into lost and found.
0: Okay, can you have him, someone meet him at lost and found?
1: Found, someone wants to check for a bag. Twelve 51.

0: So that's why the train stops on different locations.
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0: 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There's a moving.
1: Copy, interrupt.
2: 1257.

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1: I copy.
0: Station.
1: I copy. 27 direct.

0: 34.
1: Lost on me a page in there. Say that she left her laptop where told that it was brought in by four police officers that lost and found out. 305, break 24.
0: Thirty-three, in this report, four more to hear, lost and found.

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1: 1306.
2: Garage 2 at the entrance for damage to property. SD Plus called in saying that there's going to be property damage. Half the clearance bar was hit.
3: Garage 2 advised that the striking vehicle still on the scene.

0: just a couple of minutes ago.
1: Copy, hello.
0: I'll take care of it.
1: Love you, Derek. Thank you.
0: Yes, sir.

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1: Departing over by Dolan, arrivals for a silver Chevy SUV, Virginia tags. 2 hours, no ticket, no tow. Communications, class 13. Are you still on your page license? Are you clear?
0: The second one, individual, signed for her property.
1: Copy that. Could you respond with fire over by CBP secondary? A Baker male, 30-year-old, is anxious and depressed. More likely a welfare check, but medics are being dispatched.
0: Copy now.
1: 13-14.

0: Surgery. Surgery, be advised, CBP EMTs advised that the patient had a knife on him, and they were trying to get him to turn it over, and he wanted to cut himself with it.
1: Okay, 15. 21, you can answer that call. What's the location?
0: CBP secondary.
1: All right, WML.
2: Three, so they confirm that he does have a knife at the time.
0: CBP stated while they were taking his vitals, they asked if they could take, he asked them if he could take his knife and cut his arms. I'm sure if he actually...
3: Ambulance 302, Tower 302, Box 30214, unconscious, 44815 Charlie Road, IAD, Gate B62. On channel 3 Bravo.
2: Copy. The scene is cold, correct?
4: Copy, scene is cold. He was asking the doctor if he could take the doctor's knife. Scene is cold. PD is in route right now as well.
0: 24, respond with fire by Greek Bravo 62 for the unconscious. Found the aircraft. No further info.
5: Triple two for ambulance 307.
0: Three. On that individual CBP secondary, no weapons.
2: 10-4.
0: Okay.
5: That was a triple two.
6: To update, gate is now Bravo 50 from Bravo 62. Again, gate has been updated to Bravo 50.
3: Bravo 50. 190 aircraft and space museum. Aircraft and space. On channel 3 Bravo.
5: And 4.
0: Left side of the front facing building for a fall. 80-ish year old male. Felon hit his head. He is conscious and awake. Medics also have been dispatched. 1319.

0: make that call for 31.
1: Shenandoah 32. They'll be on the left side of the front facing building.
0: You can tell me in route.
1: Copy that. Good afternoon, 1390.
2: And if you don't mind, while you're there, we got in the area of the museum, medics are responding. If you can find out where that is and it's close to your vehicle, can you check it out for me, please?
0: Yes, we'll do.
2: Okay, thank you, sir.

0: 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Charlie 66052.
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1: Hi, Nick, copy 42. This is regarding the CBP call.
0: Copy, CBP, we'll be going with 2-7 girl.
1: The individual, unit scan code 1327.

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Have a forced open door alarm, checking playback. 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

0: Ross?
1: Yeah, I was unable to find the location of the fall where the captain's. So I'm going to walk around. I'm not sure if I can get out there or not.
0: Thought maybe if it was in the general viewing area of the event that you would see it.
1: General viewing area.
0: Okay, thank you.

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1: Clear, it was up 3 to medic. Timer 3 is doing the out of service around to the hospital. Pick up manpower.

0: 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Good afternoon.
1: Can you switch 6?
2: 2 David 12, out of service, have a good evening.

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0: Because I'm the checkpoint for 20.

0: Hey, Swan, whenever you're done with Proctor, I got one more area over here by, actually November, I think, Delta 43, that used to be played in.
1: November, Delta 43. All right, copy that.
0: Yeah. But if you can't miss it, it's, he's breaking up right now.
1: All right, copy what you said.

0: Alpha 1, go ahead, bud.
1: This was a favorite. It's cracking already.
0: Yeah, I would say a couple more runs and
1: it's just gonna complete the sale.

0: Yeah, for I got Proctor on the line, and he's asking about any more plates. Do you guys see anything else out there?
1: Hey, I'm sorry, but if there's one more plate in San Diego, it's actually November, in Delta 40.
0: Roger, I'll let him know.

0: you want to escort him into the other area, or just do it?
1: So I'll be out here, man. I can escort him.

0: Hey,
1: at there's Lahiv by spot 27, A beam, get off of 4. Nice recovery.
0: Hey Roger, I saw when I was doing the inspection, great, okay,
1: alright, copy that. Thank you.

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Take a counter with fire for a patron who's having trouble breathing.

friends are ready. 2012 Ford X9 11 2026 Mega 1.

0: 4 Golf Victor 0951. 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
1: 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That's a good copy, sound system.

0: Hi, Bobby. 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Are you able to respond?
1: Hello?
0: To me, door 3 arrivals.
1: Can the PCO put the phone number in the CAD or give it to dispatch?

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1: The individual.
0: I'm saying 5-4-3.
1: Can you provide me the number?

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2: Shortly, they got the engine nacelles closed up. They got the last people on top of the air stairs for the entry, so figure another 10 minutes, they'll be...
3: We're right by the aircraft right now. We'll move the vehicle.
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0: Unit 20.
1: Yep. Respond in front of the sounds of the finger counter for unattended dog crate. It's gonna be empty. Copy, 1503.
2: Room 65, position over to 3 North 51. Break home on that patron assist. Still at 2 months.
3: 1503.

0: She stated that she left the passport on the airline, on the airplane. The airplane, TCO is going to be directing her to the baggage office to figure out how to get it back.
1: I copy, 1504.

0: 42, I got a possible disabled vehicle westbound on the toll just before exit 18, before the toll plazas. I got any Maryland tags.
1: Copy, 15-04.

0: 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We'll be standing by until we get here.
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0: 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What's this?
1: Copy.
0: Hi there.

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Good afternoon.

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1: Yes, this is your comeback to a white Nissan Rogue, Virginia tags, uniform golf, Alpha 1897. Copy, Virginia OL. 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

0: station, stand by for line check. Officer Conway, how do you hear me?
1: Line clear.
0: Thank you. And PSCC, how do you hear me?
2: Line clear.
0: All right, thank you. And Harbor Police, can you hear me? To release.

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1: Adam 858.
2: Yes, sir. Show me inside. This is 3 David 41. I'm operating out of Cruiser 40.

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0: You can just arrest. 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
1: Helpful. Thank you. Adam, Mr. Craig. Myself and Bella in services, K9 Tree, good afternoon.
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0: 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I'm on Marker 815, JTAG, November 4, Sierra Tango Echo Romeo.
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1: City 4, you're calling me clear. It was just a customer service issue. Alright, you sound lost.
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1: On Bravo at 79?
0: Well, he said 75, 79. Maybe. Were you just there right as I spoke?
1: I picked up a boat on the Mobile Lounge Road. Is that the same place?
0: I don't know if it's the same place, but in the area of 75, 79 by Air Canada.
1: In fact, I'll see you.
0: Okay, thank you. Copy your route.
2: I copy, 1554.
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4: There's 3 Charlie for a possible solicitor. It could be 2 black Toyota Siennas. One person is wearing a pink t-shirt.
3: Pretty one, I'm currently giving a Leo ride through the airport. I'll handle.
4: D5.
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3: Sorry, can I get the air again?
4: 3 Charlie. Copy, 1535.
2: That's a good copy. There's one at gate Echo 51.
3: Yeah, they'll say that now it's 2 gates.
2: I copy, 1556.
6: That's 26, common area. Who's our officials?

0: 22 on the return. I just want to run a status check on a Tennessee oil. Anyway.
1: Is that going to be in relation to the bag? Or a separate call?
0: Yeah, that's exactly right.
1: I copy. Go ahead with the Tennessee oil.
0: Yeah, Tennessee.
1: Dolphin,
0: LFTF, 15431. Last name, Alpha Tennessee.

0: 26. Want to recover that back in Casablanca.
1: 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I copy.
2: 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Can I have Maryland plates? 1559.

0: So I have those returns for you when you're ready.
1: Go ahead.
0: All returns to a Pavarotini valid, not found in Virginia, negative one.
1: There you want to go to California, hello.
0: There you want to go ahead.
1: 63752, give me a whiskey female.
0: Okay. I copy, 1600.

0: 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You like that? Set your hair on fire.
1: Yeah. Gonna do any more work today, Vernon?
0: I know. I lived for that at Hanscom. I just, it brings back old memories.

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0: Copy. Sister here, possibly to conduct a search. She has been drinking.
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1: 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So the medics are going to be taking her to the hospital to get evaluated. We're just waiting on the mutual aid.
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1: Yes, I'm fine. It's Major 31. Did you have a message for me?

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1: I'm not sure where Medic 105 is, but we're responding.
0: Airport 5, okay, I'd like to respond to the call. 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

0: I copy, 16 and 16.
1: Sorry, sorry.
0: 33, go on. Okay, copy.
1: Don, I'm there. Shannon, I'm coming.
0: That's a good copy. Engine 303 in service. Engine 16.
1: Sorry, 3. Cancel it. I don't have time.
2: 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So you can keep me in service.
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0: 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Right shoulder, Virginia tag, Tango Bravo, Mike, 6421, Black Toyota Civic, occupied 110.
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0: Boys on camera.
2: Appears to be the gate agent. Looks like it.
0: Alright. Alright. I'm clear.
2: Back copy, 1620.
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0: 1093. I'll search between doors 2 and 4. I didn't see any unattended vehicles. I'll be clearing the service.

0: 31. 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Can you confirm if he has an actual license, a valid license? Date of birth is going to be February 9th, 2009.
1: P1624.

0: second one. 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
1: Last name is going to be Butteres Hernandez. It's a two-part last name. First name, Alan. Middle name, Antonio.

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1: Information of the last name is going to be Bravo Alpha Tango Romeo Echo Sierra. Second part of the last name Hernandez. Hotel Echo Romeo November Alpha November Delta Echo Zulu.
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1: I copy, thank you.

0: possible suspicious person. TSA call, but TSA supervisor on scene. Could be a individual Middle Eastern male with.
1: What was the location again?
0: In front of the chop house, district chop house.
1: No. 33, you can add me to this.
0: 1633.

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I do have returns, so she's valid, but with restrictions. Are you able to have details on what her restrictions are?

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1: Respond near Kane. 3 Alpha for an unattended red carry-on bag.
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1: I copy, 1645.

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1: can I have 30 and 31 Alpha? 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
0: I copy. 3 North 30. Are you direct as well?
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0: Copy. 1647.

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1: I'll be in route. Okay. Copy, 1652.

0: did you just put a call out for an unattended bag of water mobile lounge?
1: It's going to be at the Alpha Gate Smithfield for unattended backpack left on the lounge.

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2: Is that a minute?

0: 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See me inside.
1: Door 4.
2: 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Right 130, that's using.

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1: 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I'm with you on attendance on departures.
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1: DeMarcus, Nassau, Virginia. He's going to be wanted out of Connecticut. States including Maryland and Virginia.
2: Copy, what was the boarding phase again?
1: Including Maryland and Virginia.
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1: 59.
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0: Are you clear for...
1: That's okay, copy.
0: Get Alpha-1 by the women's stairwell for a forced open door alarm.

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0: 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I'll check on 318 here once we get everybody situated.
1: That's because John was up on Yellow Base, and I'm looking at 318, and I see it as closed. So, if you can just give me confirmation, and if he has any other requests, just let me know, please. But I'll log that 227 out for secure.
0: I didn't verify it was secure. I'll check into that.

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0: 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I'll be at the information desk right across from North Checkpoint.
1: 26, I copy. Thank you.
0: I'm on Ohio for Flitz.

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1: Yes, go for now. Okay, copy that. Closed and secured. ICC notified.

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0: Very good. 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Mike David, 10276476245.
1: 1914.
0: I do not have any returns. I will be returned to the owner.
1: I copy.
2: This is 1-3, I may have eyes on the individual now.

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1: Sorry, one, I got you.

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0: 42, I got a mail driver's license for you. 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Redmond.
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0: Edward from Medical 5. We're still with one patient.
1: Yeah, for 5, okay. 7, 6, 5.

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1: Okay, copy that.
2: Yeah, I just don't...

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Whiskey Mill.

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0: Copy.

eastbound toll mile marker 8.5 on the access. I'll be the right-hand shoulder. I got a South Carolina tag me ready. Should come back 2-8 grade Mercedes. Still in Mercedes.

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0: 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Goodbye, this individual, he missed his way. He's trying to locate the hourly lot.

0: 31 traffic. Eastbound Toll Road, 9 Bravo, exit ramp, right shoulder, Virginia tag, uniform, November, Zulu, 152.
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1: Fox liaison, this is Engine 301. We have a report of a fall down the escalator. It's being reported as north. Number 3, can you confirm this?
2: We're here, we don't see any other than male down there. We're going to check the Fox 1.
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0: Silent. Pause the CCH.
1: Clear copy. Can you say anything to the sergeant's office? I just don't want, just to confirm, it's Arlington, Virginia, correct?

0: He said that it's the individual that was my child.
1: David 12.
2: Oh,
1: I'm going. Responding over to APM Echo Gates for an attempt back west on the APM train. Car 29.

0: Final Vest.
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0: 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I have a

0: North Metro, Metro assistant, I work here, so that I'm in the area and doesn't need medics.
1: I copy, just confirming. 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
0: Good morning.
1: I copy, I'll let fire know, 1800.

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Alright, tire removed, Bravo, Bravo, 4-5.

0: 12. I'll be taking a look and found with 20 more seconds in.
1: Copy.
2: What's the return on that tag?
1: 42, tag is coming back to a 2017 Jeep, expiration May 20. No one.
2: Hey, good cop. I got a Virginia driver's license. Are you ready?
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We just received the call.

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I'll be in autopilot in front of Gate Gourmet. Virginia Tag, Whiskey Whiskey Kilo, 3142, Greg Mazda 5. Be advised, I'll be taking lane 2. Occupied one time.

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0: Copy 4030. Sorry, respond to 40's location, where will it live?
2: You can disregard the family. I'm good.
1: Copy,
0: 30 uterus.

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1: Monica 3, 8, 3, 4.

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1: 27, go.
0: The double doors for United Ops. 47.
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0: 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It's a red Chevy Silverado.
1: Good driver.

0: I'll be at the Rudder Road split with New York tag Echo Juliet November 2277, occupied two times.
1: Copy 1901.

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1: So, black jacket, blue jeans, dark glasses, black hair, possibly white sneakers.
0: With a blue bag.

0: direction they, she went. We're trying to find her, you know, semi. Once she gets past that, where the guards are, it's very difficult to find her.
1: Try to look, like several minutes later, look at the e-security mezzanine, the escalator at the bottom of the escalator, going down to the platforms. And Michael, look at the mobile lounge docks, see if she comes up, the escalator's there.
0: And it looks like she talks to the guard and asks for directions. Maybe you can see where the, see if he remembers her.
1: Look at the video. She may not have stayed in. She may have gone back out the doors. He says she went back out the doors.
0: Okay. Immediately after?

0: driver, and I mean, she walks toward the, she walks away from the exit. I'm not sure, maybe she comes out several minutes later, but in the immediate, she leaves the camera view to the south.
1: And from what I'm understanding from him, she goes towards the TML and goes back out the door.

0: We're watching.
1: Six under that call, sir.
0: Copy. Officer provided information. Black jacket, blue jeans, and a blue carry-on bag.

0: vehicle sweep complete, negative response. Drake, what's the location of this breach?
1: It's going to be the main terminal, the center exit, past I-10.

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1: Show me east on the toll in the area of Mamaka 4.0 for a special detail. 1930 hours.
2: Everyone.

0: 42, same traffic on the last year, being my current location.
1: Copy, 1922. That's an accurate statement. Approximately 5 minutes after she enters the pillar, she exits back out through the center exit.
2: See that.
0: I'm headed to the Bridgeville call also.
3: That is cool. I'm on the same route, 20 and 21.
1: Come on, guys.
0: 20 and 21 on scene. Officer notified she has gone back out into the public side. They're figuring things out.

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1: Copy, King 93 is en route.
2: Nick, I'm on right also.
1: Seven through United baggage claim, so she heads to the east.
3: She goes to the east.
1: Location.
3: Okay, we're going to have the 319 come here. She's going towards United Carousel. Maybe she's leaving and got misplaced.

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1: have a special detail, mile marker 40 south, telescope.
2: Travis.

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1: Said last thing on the camera going towards B and be a black look, I'll ask myself if 34 will be on foot.

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1: Commercial curb through door 4. I just want to just relay that to PSCC because the officers went to the United Baggage Carousels.
0: Yeah, I'll give them a call. Yeah, sorry, she's, looks like she has no idea where she is, so it's hard to track her.
1: Want me to go to the commercial level?
0: Yes. 52 Phantom Service.
2: Copy.

0: Hey, Vernon. And for the canine sweep, it looks like she goes in Dunkin' Donuts and then back out.
1: Yeah, copy that.
2: Well, they just hold on camera. Yeah,
3: copy 1921. K-9-3, I'm in the area. They still looking for the individual?

0: 10-3, did this officer say she just exited door 4 at the commercial level?
1: This take a female, black jacket, blue jeans.
0: Copy. I'm in the area. I'm on the commercial level by door 5 on first floor.

0: 53, hold on a meal break.
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2: 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I've got it, we're walking up right now.

0: Thanks. What's your location, please? Okay, thank you.
1: Mark, I believe they may have found what I'm going to door for.
2: Camera, she was just hanging out on the go. She lives back inside door four at some point.
1: VK9 is with her. I'm walking that direction now.
2: Copy. Yeah, I heard him talking about it on the radio.
1: You there just a minute.
3: Two, three, five, seven.

0: 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Standby.
1: Copy.

0: know, do you hear any traffic? I'm not. I'm scanned. I'm going to scan. I went the wrong direction, so I'm going back to 4.
1: Turn in, say again.
0: I was just asking, are you hearing any more traffic? I'm trying to get the door 4 to the right instead of a left.
1: Yeah, they're running somebody, so I think they got it.
0: Okay.
2: Valley, Texas, OL coming back to a Yambu, not from Virginia, -1.
0: Alright, guys.

0: 63. I am with the passenger. We're going to take her back towards baggage claim so that if TSA needs to speak with her, they may do that.
1: Got it.
0: And then I'll ask K-9 if they need to just check her real quick, and thereafter we may have concluded.
1: If you're able to speak with the passenger, can you try to figure out where she came from originally? We are not able to figure out if she exited the terminal area and when initially.
0: Okay, I'll have the officers do that.
2: Sorry, sir. Responding to Echo 49 for two irate passengers causing a scene and going back and forth with the gate manager. Got a male in a blue shirt, gray shorts, and a black backpack. Female in a black shirt, black backpack, and gray pants.
1: Happy.

0: Flight 51, on the return to the Centennial Climb Service, thank you.
1: Sorry.
2: Flight 59.
1: 59S.
2: Very well, same traffic.
1: 59S.

0: 22. And the mileage 21085.
1: Okay.

0: off 63. So I have TSA TSIs here with me.
1: Okay, copy. And, all right, the video shows she exits the sterile area, 0645.
0: Right now.
1: Turns out 5 minutes in the sterile area and then comes back out.
0: She does have the receipt from Dunkin' Donuts, which explains her going to Dunkin' Donuts.
1: Yeah, all she wanted was a coffee, I guess.
0: She's correct. I misunderstood her pathway.
2: Sir, 1941.

0: 10 on three.
1: I'll coach the shore side of the center exit all the way back to VH gate. Negative response. You can show me clear. I'll be completing the supplement for this incident.
2: Copy.

0: Thank you, 44.
1: 39 has completed this week negative findings on the passenger and the pathway that was traveled.
0: Gamma?

0: ございます。
1: The Sunny Gate, Charlie 25, Jetway, floor is open the line.
2: Southern Route.
1: Copy.

0: 콘센 이거 주 전화 우리 안 가.
1: 괜찮은데, 땡큐. And off of 63. Okay, well, I hope that you concur, but PD was asking me.
2: Like I said, she wasn't bolting through there. She wasn't, had nefarious means. Our guard should have stopped her when she did. So, yeah, I would say access control is us.
1: Okay, thank you. That's how I perceived. I just wanted to confirm with you, sir.
2: You got it.

0: Mazda 53.
1: Go ahead.
0: What we have obtained, the TCIs are intending to return to our office to obtain a copy of the footage.
1: We're going to need statements from the guards, and then obviously I don't think that guard is going to be fit for duty if he's going to let people walk by him like that.
0: I guess the supervisor is getting the statements and the officer is there getting the statements as well.
2: Yeah, we're working.
3: Copy, 54.

was also also found, patient wants to see if their items have also found, possibly the bag that was on the air train earlier. Copy 34. Sorry, you can disregard. Break. It's going to be a bigger female wearing a green shirt, qualified bag, dark skin.

0: 24.
1: 24, go ahead.
0: At the men's restroom, got a call for a possible marijuana pin. Between gate Alpha 1 Alpha in the men's bathroom.
1: 24 direct and out.
0: Copy.

Yeah, you can pull me on a listing of card Rita 1167, 1158, and 1 and 75 in front of one. Strategy of

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1: Go ahead.
0: Can you call the CSCC, please?
1: Turning up, South 89. Go ahead. Okay, so really the only ticket counters that are bad are Turkish and Morocco. I got that. They're on camera. Turkish just came back on, so hopefully they can keep it running.
2: Yeah, I'm gonna keep an eye on that and make sure everyone's following proper hygiene.